0: Isn't that a sweet song? We're having a girl, Dad. That is Cole Swindell. Incidentally, the little girl he sings about, Rainy Gale, just turned one.
1: 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Mm-hmm. Well, coming up, Dierks Bentley gets a lesson in living from a country music legend. 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
1: Well, besides the acoustic version and the well-loved recorded hit, Josh Turner has also released a live version of Your Man for the anniversary edition. And wait until you hear how Josh has a little fun with the crowd. And we got it for you here, okay? This is Josh Turner in concert in Kansas City, making the fans have a lot of fun, reacting and maybe blushing a little bit, singing along with Your Man.

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Yeah.

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River Country WIVR Stella Lefty going to be making her Grand Ole Opry debut in a couple weeks. How about that? We've got local news with Rob West coming up after we reminisce about summer nights. Here's Rascal Flatts.

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I'm Denny Case on our way to the Coors Light Happy Hour at 5. 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

River Country, WIVR with Jason Aldean, Don't Tell On Me. I'm Denny Case. I mentioned right before that song that the Watseka Family Fest is going on this weekend. They've got two great nights of country music coming your way this Friday and Saturday. Check this lineup out. Friday night, Confederate Railroad together with the Kentucky Headhunters. I'm going to try to be in the crowd for that one. And Saturday, it's Rodney Adkins together with Eddie Montgomery of Montgomery Gentry. And this week, you can wake up with Roy Gregory. It's Ticket Me at 7:43 in the morning. He's got chances for you to win tickets to the second night of country with Rodney Adkins and Eddie Montgomery. 7:43 a.m. this week with Roy Gregory on the morning show. In the meantime, Bailey Zimmerman. This one's called Fall in Love, and it's here on River Country WIVR.